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2: 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With your local news, I'm Emily Rogers. The Rowan House Society is inviting the community to make twice the impact this July through its Great Community Giving campaign. Until July 31st, every dollar donated to Rowan House will be matched by a generous donor up to $10,000, doubling the support and resources that can be provided to those seeking refuge and rebuilding their lives after abuse. Executive Director Lynette Solden says donors help build a future where everyone is safe, valued, and free from violence. A routine traffic stop in Foothills County has resulted in a vehicle being impounded and a driver facing more than $6,700 in fines. Earlier this month, Foothills County peace officers stopped a speeding vehicle on Highway 2A. With Okotoks RCMP assistance, officers determined the license plate was fake, the vehicle was unregistered, and the driver did not have a valid license. This was the seventh time the driver had been stopped while not holding a valid license. The Foothills County Line Dancers are building a local dance community in High River one step at a time. Instructor Patty Grant says she was inspired to start the group after discovering there were no evening classes in the area.
3: Over the year, I've had really startling to me attendance. It's been just been so successful.
2: At their recent first showcase, Grant says it was extra special as they danced to an original song written by her son. And tree planting is underway in Staveley as the town works to enhance local green spaces. Crews began planting trees today along the walking path on 55th Avenue and behind Harvest Hills. The town says the project will improve the trail system while providing long-term environmental benefits for residents. To read more on these stories, visit okotoksonline.com or download the app. And in other news, Calgary police are refocusing the search for missing 11-year-old Parker away from the large ground presence to reviewing evidence and tips. A 65-year-old Calgary hiker has died after falling from Mount Temple in Banff National Park on Saturday. And Albertans will soon be able to pay out-of-pocket for diagnostic screening tests without a doctor referral.
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2: The Okotoks Marauders playoff run has come to an end after a strong season in the Rocky Mountain Lacrosse League. They were eliminated by the top-seeded Calgary Shamrocks in the South Division final last week after reaching the championship series with the first-round sweep of the Calgary Chill.

0: The team says it's proud of the effort the players gave all season long. Turning to the MLB, the Toronto Blue Jays opened a three-game series against the Washington Nationals yesterday with a 3-2 win. Game 2 goes tonight at 4:45. In the WCBL, the Okotoks Dogs are getting ready for a two-game homestand starting tomorrow when they face the Lethbridge Bulls and then Sylvan Lake Gulls on Thursday. And in soccer action, the Cavalry FC host Quebec tonight at 7 on ATCO Field at Spruce Meadows.
1: Okotoks Online weather.
0: The heat warning is in effect for the foothills. This evening is looking clear with a low of 13. And there's sun for the rest of the week with temperatures staying in the low 30s.
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2: A heat warning has been issued for the foothills. There's clear skies this evening with a low of 13. And the rest of the week is looking sunny with highs in the low 30s. For the full 7-day forecast, visit okotoksonline.com. I'm Emily Rogers.
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0: Okotoks Online weather.
5: A heat warning has been issued for the foothills. There's clear skies this evening with a low of 13, and the rest of the week is looking sunny with highs in the low 30s. For the full 7-day forecast, visit okotoksonline.com. I'm Emily Rogers.
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9: The heat warning is in effect for the foothills. This evening is looking clear with a low of 13. And there's sun for the rest of the week with temperatures staying in the low 30s. For the full 7-day forecast, visit okotoksonline.com. 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

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The Eagle 100.9. It's the season of sunscreen and ice cream, and we're diving right in. The fun in the Foothills Cruiser is on the road, rambling here, there, and everywhere. 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
2: 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With your local news, I'm Emily Rogers. The Rowan House Society is inviting the community to make twice the impact this July through its Great Community Giving campaign. Until July 31st, every dollar donated to Rowan House will be matched by a generous donor up to $10,000, doubling the support and resources that can be provided to those seeking refuge and rebuilding their lives after abuse. Executive Director Lynette Solden says donors help build a future where everyone is safe, valued, and free from violence. A routine traffic stop in Foothills County has resulted in a vehicle being impounded and a driver facing more than $6,700 in fines. Earlier this month, Foothills County peace officers stopped a speeding vehicle on Highway 2A. With Okotoks RCMP assistance, officers determined the license plate was fake, the vehicle was unregistered, and the driver did not have a valid license. This was the seventh time the driver had been stopped while not holding a valid license. The Foothills County Line Dancers are building a local dance community in High River one step at a time. Instructor Patty Grant says she was inspired to start the group after discovering there were no evening classes in the area.
3: Over the year, I've had really startling to me attendance. It's been just been so successful.
2: At their recent first showcase, Grant says it was extra special as they danced to an original song written by her son. And tree planting is underway in Stavely as the town works to enhance local green spaces. Crews began planting trees today along the walking path on 55th Avenue and behind Harvest Hills. The town says the project will improve the trail system while providing long-term environmental benefits for residents. To read more on these stories, visit okotoksonline.com or download the app. And in other news, Calgary police are refocusing the search for missing 11-year-old Parker away from the large ground presence to reviewing evidence and tips. A 65-year-old Calgary hiker has died after falling from Mount Temple in Banff National Park on Saturday. And Albertans will soon be able to pay out-of-pocket for diagnostic screening tests without a doctor referral.
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2: A heat warning is in effect for the foothills. This evening is looking clear with a low of 13. And there's sun for the rest of the week with temperatures staying in the low 30s.
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0: Okotoks Online weather.
6: A heat warning has been issued for the foothills. There's clear skies this evening with a low of 13, and the rest of the week is looking sunny with highs in the low 30s. For the full 7-day forecast, visit okotoksonline.com. 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
16: The heat warning is in effect for the foothills. This evening is looking clear with a low of 13. And there's sun for the rest of the week with temperatures staying in the low 30s. For the full 7-day forecast, visit okotoksonline.com. I'm Emily Rogers.
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1: I'm Terry Van Veen with the Central Auto Care Morning Show. The Okotoks Dogs are at Siemens Stadium this week. They'll be facing Lethbridge tomorrow, 7:05. By the way, I'll have a chance to throw out the first pitch at that game tomorrow night. Thursday, it is the Sylvan Lake Gulls in town, also 7:05 at Siemens Stadium. 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

0: her. Police are focusing the investigation on reviewing evidence, following tips, and pursuing any new leads. A 65-year-old Calgary hiker has died after falling from Mount Temple in Banff National Park. And starting Friday, Albertans can pay out-of-pocket for diagnostic screening tests at private facilities.
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0: The heat warning is in effect for the foothills. This evening is looking clear with a low of 13. And there's sun for the rest of the week with temperatures staying in the low 30s.
1: Northridge Drive, the Deerfoot and the Stoney.
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12: Okotoks Online weather.
13: A heat warning has been issued for the foothills. There's clear skies this evening with a low of 13, and the rest of the week is looking sunny with highs in the low 30s. For the full 7-day forecast, visit OkotoksOnline.com. 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

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It's the season of sunscreen and ice cream, and we're diving right in. The fun in the Foothills Cruiser is on the road, rambling here, there, and everywhere. 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
11: The heat warning is in effect for the foothills. This evening is looking clear with a low of 13. And there's sun for the rest of the week with temperatures staying in the low 30s. For the full 7-day forecast, visit okotoksonline.com. 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
2: I'm Terry Van Veen with the Central Auto Care Morning Show. 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
1: A heat warning has been issued for the foothills. There's clear skies this evening with a low of 13, and the rest of the week is looking sunny with highs in the low 30s. For the full 7-day forecast, visit okotoksonline.com. 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
4: Okotoks Online weather.
5: The heat warning is in effect for the foothills. This evening is looking clear with a low of 13. And there's sun for the rest of the week with temperatures staying in the low 30s. For the full 7-day forecast, visit okotoksonline.com. I'm Emily Rogers.
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2: 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The Okotoks Dogs are at Siemens Stadium this week. They'll be facing Lethbridge tomorrow, 7:05. 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Thursday, it is the Sylvan Lake Gulls in town, also 7:05 at Siemens Stadium. 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

charity barbecues, outdoor concerts, and dusty rodeos. If there's a crowd, we're in the middle of it. 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
9: A heat warning has been issued for the foothills. There's clear skies this evening with a low of 13, and the rest of the week is looking sunny with highs in the low 30s. For the full 7-day forecast, visit okotoksonline.com. 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
5: The heat warning is in effect for the foothills. This evening is looking clear with a low of 13, and there's sun for the rest of the week with temperatures staying in the low 30s. For the full 7-day forecast, visit OkotoksOnline.com. 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
1: A heat warning has been issued for the Foothills. There's clear skies this evening with a low of 13. And the rest of the week is looking sunny, with highs in the low 30s. For the full 7-day forecast, visit okotoksonline.com. 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
4: The heat warning is in effect for the foothills. This evening is looking clear with a low of 13. And there's sun for the rest of the week with temperatures staying in the low 30s. For the full 7-day forecast, visit okotoksonline.com. I'm Emily Rogers.
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2: A heat warning has been issued for the foothills. There's clear skies this evening with a low of 13, and the rest of the week is looking sunny with highs in the low 30s. For the full 7-day forecast, visit OkotoksOnline.com. I'm Emily Rogers.
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1: The heat warning is in effect for the Foothills. This evening is looking clear with a low of 13, and there's sun for the rest of the week with temperatures staying in the low 30s. For the full 7-day forecast, visit okotoksonline.com. 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
1: A heat warning has been issued for the foothills. There's clear skies this evening with a low of 13, and the rest of the week is looking sunny with highs in the low 30s. For the full 7-day forecast, visit okotoksonline.com. 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
5: The heat warning is in effect for the foothills. This evening is looking clear with a low of 13. And there's

0: sun for the rest of the week with temperatures staying in the low 30s. For the full 7-day forecast, visit okotoksonline.com. 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

Vintage car shows, sidewalk sales, and outdoor movie nights. 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The fun in the foothills cruiser, driven by the Eagle 100.9.

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4: A heat warning has been issued for the foothills. There's clear skies this evening with a low of 13, and the rest of the week is looking sunny with highs in the low 30s. For the full 7-day forecast, visit okotoksonline.com. 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

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The fun in the Foothills Cruiser is on the road, rambling here, there, and everywhere. 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
1: The heat warning is in effect for the foothills. This evening is looking clear with a low of 13. And there's sun for the rest of the week with temperatures staying in the low 30s. For the full 7-day forecast, visit okotoksonline.com. I'm Emily.

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1: A heat warning has been issued for the foothills. There's clear skies this evening with a low of 13. And the rest of the week is looking sunny with highs in the low 30s. For the full 7-day forecast, visit OkotoksOnline.com. 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
4: The heat warning is in effect for the foothills. This evening is looking clear with a low of 13. And there's sun for the rest of the week with temperatures staying in the low 30s. For the full 7-day forecast, visit okotoksonline.com. I'm Emily Rogers.
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2: A heat warning has been issued for the foothills. There's clear skies this evening with a low of 13, and the rest of the week is looking sunny with highs in the low 30s. For the full 7-day forecast, visit okotoksonline.com. I'm Emily Rogers.
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1: The heat warning is in effect for the Foothills. This evening is looking clear with a low of 13. And there's sun for the rest of the week with temperatures staying in the low 30s. For the full 7-day forecast, visit okotoksonline.com. I'm Emily Rogers.
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0: The yellow warning for heat continues today with a high of 29 and a low of 12. 31 the high tomorrow and Friday, and up to 35 by Saturday. And to see the full 7-day forecast and to read more on these stories, just go to okotoksonline.com. 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
3: Great to be with you this morning. I'm Terry Van Veen on the Central Auto Care Morning Show. Lots of fun coming up here today. 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Stay tuned.

0: Martin Garrix, Ed Sheeran, and Repeat It on the Eagle 100.9. I'm Terry Van Veen. Good morning. I was chatting about prizing. Yes, I'm going to do some contesting today. You have a chance to win yourself a lovely Cavalry FC scarf and some tickets for their game against Toronto on Saturday night at ATCO Field. We're going to do that this morning. Also, some passes for Landmark Cinemas with Pop and Popcorn. We're going to be hearing from Diana Frock. She's the president of the Friends of Foothills Schools Foundation. She is our focus today on her voice, presented by CCAN. We're meeting local women having an impact. So lots going on here today on the show.
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11: Good morning. Here we are on a Wednesday. Sun is coming up. There's Dua Lipa, Dance the Nights.

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0: We're the Eagle 100.9. You know, the kids might be looking for activities, things to do. Well, how about this? Mouse Adventures in Okotoks. Basically, you go to different locations in downtown Okotoks, learn about our area, some of the history, and a chance to win a prize. Here's Lori Carmichael.
1: This self-guided tour starts at the Okotoks Art Gallery, then moves in a circular pattern down to the museum, then down to Riverside Drive, Heritage Parkway, to the Arts and Learning Campus, to the Municipal Center, Stockton Building, and then ends up at the Clock Tower and the old Clock Tower Plaza. So it's an adventure, an opportunity for you and your family to do something that's fun, family-orientated, and free.
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0: Heat warning in effect for the foothills and area. Sunny, some local smoke today, up to 29. UV index 7 or high. A few clouds tonight, local smoke down to about 12. Tomorrow, sunny, some smoke. Southwest wind gusting at times to 40 in the afternoon. Highs 31. UV around 7 or high. And for Friday, sunny, 31. Weather details 24/7 on OkotoksOnline.com.
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0: Good morning. Welcome to the Central Auto Care Morning Show. Here's Gracie Abrams at Hit the Wall from the Eagle 100.9.

We're the Eagle 100.9. The Okotoks Dogs will be in action again tonight. They are taking on the Lethbridge Bulls at Siemens Stadium. That'll be a 7:05 start. The Dogs have a 33-12 record. Yeah, looking to make that 34-12 tonight. By the way, they're letting me on the field tonight, too. I'll be doing the first pitch. So watch for me for the game. It should be a lot of fun. Weather looking pretty good, too. Boy, I tell you, man, it's just amazing. Summertime temps, high of 29 today in the forecast.

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1: I'm Kevin Wallace with your morning news. We're shining the spotlight on Diana Frock in this week's Her Voice. As president of the Friends of Foothills School Division, Frock says her passion for community involvement was shaped by the example set by her family growing up.
2: They modeled for me what it was to help each other out, to be involved, and to be intelligent, practical people.
1: Today, she's carrying that forward, helping create more opportunities for students across the Foothills School Division. The town of Nanton honored the Royal Canadian Legion's 100th anniversary with a commemorative Veterans Crosswalk. The town unveiled the crosswalk July 17th at the entrance to the Nanton Cenotaph. The town says the project is a lasting way to honor the service and sacrifice of Canada's veterans and recognize their important place in the community. Seasons retirement residents, team members, families, and volunteers are helping fight food insecurity in Heim River. Earlier this month, the retirement community collected over 40 canned goods and non-perishable food items for Wild Rose Community Connections. The One Can Make a Difference giving campaign took place throughout Alberta. Since 2016, Seasons Retirement Communities have donated more than $350,000 in food and funds to local food banks. And there's a road closure east of Longview today between 8 a.m. and 4 p.m. Foothills County says Public Works is replacing a crosspipe culvert on 578th Avenue West. The closure will be between 96th Street and 80th Street West. You're advised to use Coal Trail West during the one-day closure. In other news, eligible Canadians can now renew their passports online. The federal government says the new system no longer uses an online queue, allowing you to log in and apply whenever it's convenient. A man in Michigan is accused of killing his wife and six children before taking his own life. And in Japan, the death toll from a powerful earthquake has climbed to 13. Officials warn that number is expected to rise as search and rescue efforts continue.
0: Okotoks Online Sports.
1: The Toronto Blue Jays' woes continue. The Washington Nationals jumped out with four runs in the first inning last night and went on to win 8-6. The series wraps up this morning with the first pitch just after 11. In the WCBL, the Okotoks Dogs are back in action tonight after a two-day break. They host the Lethbridge Bulls at Siemens Stadium with first pitch set for 7 o'clock. And in soccer, Cavalry FC picked up a dramatic 2-1 home win over Supra de Quebec last night, scoring the game winner in stoppage time.
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1: The yellow warning for heat continues today with a high of 29 and a low of 12. 31 the high tomorrow and Friday, and up to 35 by Saturday. And to see the full 7-day forecast and to read more on these stories, just go to OkotoksOnline.com. 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

0: The Eagle 100.9 of Terry Van Veen. We've got a special feature called Her Voice, presented by CCAN, meeting local women having an impact. And Diana Frock of the Friends of Foothills Schools Foundation will be on the air after 7 o'clock. She did share with me about a special event coming up here on the 20th of August. They're doing a fundraising golf tournament.
1: We're having a golf tournament on August 20th. 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
0: You want details about that golf tournament, by the way, go to foothillsfriends.ca. 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
0: We've got a trouble spot on the south end of Calgary, northbound McLeod Trail at 210 Avenue Southeast. There's a vehicle blocking the northbound right lane. You see something else, contact me on the Eagle Talk and Text line, 403-938-0652.
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2: Heat warning in effect for the foothills and area. Sunny, some local smoke today, up to 29. UV index 7 or high. A few clouds tonight, local smoke down to about 12. Tomorrow, sunny, some smoke. Southwest wind gusting at times to 40 in the afternoon. Highs 31. UV around 7 or high. And for Friday, sunny, 31. Weather details 24/7 on OkotoksOnline.com.
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2: Good morning, Wednesday in the foothills. Hope you're doing fantastic. Another warm one, as you heard, on the way. Yeah, summertime out there, that's for sure. Here's Justin Bieber's Speed Demon from

0: Daddy, carry me. Pick him up. Carry him. Don't look at him and go, you got legs. Walk. Don't do that. Because they grow up that fast. And there's going to come a time where they don't want you to pick them up anymore. And you're going to miss those days. I'm going to hold my son till he's 20. We're going to be at the mall. My son's going to be like, Dad, this is ridiculous.
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1: Got a heat warning in effect for the foothills for today, heading up to 29 degrees with sunshine, some local smoke as well. Currently, it is 11 degrees at our studios in downtown Okotoks.

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2: Good morning. I'm Kevin Wallace. The town of Nanton is honoring a century of service by the Royal Canadian Legion with a new commemorative Veterans Crosswalk. The crosswalk was unveiled on July 17th near the entrance to the Nanton Cenotaph, Bomber Command Museum of Canada, and the Nanton Community Centre. The town says the crosswalk will serve as a lasting tribute to the service and sacrifice of Canada's veterans. This week's spotlight for Her Voice is Diana Frock. Frock, president of the Friends of Foothills Schools Foundation, encourages young women to take that first step, even if they don't have everything figured out.
3: You don't have to be great to start, but you have to start to be great. So get involved, jump in, find something you love to do, and go with it.
2: She encourages more young people to get involved in their communities and discover what sparks their passion. Earlier this month, Seasons Retirement in High River completed its One Can Make a Difference campaign. Residents, team members, families, and volunteers collected over 40 canned goods and non-perishable food items during the campaign to support Wild Rose Community Connections. And you can expect a road closure today east of Longview in Foothills County as Public Works crews replace a cross-pipe culvert. 578th Avenue West will be closed between 96th Street West and 80th Street West from 8 a.m. until 4 p.m. During the closure, no through traffic will be permitted. You're asked to use Coal Trail West. In other news, the federal government announced yesterday that eligible Canadians can now renew their passports online. There's no longer an online queue, so you can log in anytime. A man in Michigan is alleged to have killed his wife and six kids in a murder-suicide. And 13 people have now died in Japan after a deadly earthquake. The numbers expected to rise over the coming days.
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2: The Toronto Blue Jays came up short in their bid for back-to-back wins last night. Washington struck early with four runs in the first inning and held on for an 8-6 win. The series wraps up this morning with the first pitch flying just after 11. In the WCBL, the Okotoks Dogs are back on the diamond tonight after a two-day break. They welcome the Lethbridge Bulls to Siemens Stadium with the first pitch at 7 o'clock. And in soccer, Calgary FC delivered some late-night drama, scoring in stoppage time to beat Super de Quebec 2-1 on home turf.
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2: The yellow warning for heat continues today with a high of 29 and a low of 12. 31 the high tomorrow and Friday, and up to 35 by Saturday. And to see the full 7-day forecast and to read more on these stories, just go to okotoksonline.com. 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
4: Good morning, I'm Terry Van Veen. 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Presented by CCAN. And today we'll be meeting Diana Frock, the Friends of Foothills Schools Foundation. Our conversation coming up on the Eagle 100.9.

0: This is the Eagle 100.9. We got a feature on the show called Her Voice, presented by CCAN. We're meeting local women who are having an impact in our community. And today we're meeting up with Diana Frock. Diana actually is the president of Friends of Foothill Schools Foundation. And Diana, good to have you here. Always great to meet local women making a huge difference in the foothills. Let's start a little bit at the beginning. Tell me a little bit about yourself. I know you've done some traveling. You've been in the foothills for quite a number of years, but you've done some traveling, haven't you?
1: That's right. Yeah, we in my married life, my husband and I traveled around for work for a few years, and we settled into the foothills as our final spot in 2003, and had our family then, and got really active in the community. Driven a lot by having children, being active in the community.
0: Of course, yeah, when your kids are, you know, they're in the school system and such, and then you find yourself connecting with all kinds of things.
1: That's right. Yeah, yeah. So they played hockey and they played ball, and we got active with those associations, and then we were active with the school system, and it sort of melded into a life of activity in those areas plus extras.
0: Yeah, and that probably led you to the Friends of Foothill Schools Foundation.
1: That's right. That's right. And that's a new foundation that started a couple of years ago and was born from a need to support a great system and a recognition that community has a big role to play in our public systems as well, and in guiding and supporting how the experience our kids have in the school system.
0: Yeah, what specifically, what kind of supports does the Friends of Foothills Schools Foundation provide?
1: Yeah, so the biggest program we're active in is the Literacy Playground. And kids that move from grade 2 to grade 3, if they have a lapse or a weakness in literacy, it gets more challenging for them to have achievement, to build confidence throughout their lives. So we have 24 students. Fully funded, participating in a literacy program, and it's 20 days of intensive literacy training with four really amazing teachers.
0: We're chatting with Diana Frock, the president of the Friends of Foothill Schools Foundation. The feature is called Her Voice. We're meeting local women having an impact. More with Diana on the way.
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6: We've got more with Diana Frock, the president of the Friends of Foothills Schools Foundation, on the way. The feature is Her Voice, presented by CCAN. We're meeting local women having an impact. Here's Chapel Roan, Pink Pony Club on the Eagle.
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0: This is the Eagle 100.9. Today we're chatting with Diana Frock with the Friends of Foothills Schools Foundation. She's the president. The feature is called Her Voice, Meeting Local Women Having an Impact. We've been chatting a little bit about the Literacy Playground Summer Learning Program. That's had a huge impact on local students. Wanted to talk a bit about you and your influences. Did you have some female role models in the past, Diana, that you can think about that influenced your path?
1: Oh, of course. First of all, it was my family. And I have strong parents. I had strong aunts. I had strong neighbor influence growing up in a farm family. And they modeled for me what it was to help each other out, to be involved, and to be intelligent, practical people. So that's the main influence. And throughout my working life and social life, I guess, I've had so many women that have shown me that there aren't barriers, that women can do anything they want. It never occurred to me I couldn't do anything I wanted.
0: I'm thinking about young women listening, or, you know, even girls, young women listening right now. Do you have any advice for them? You know, you're in a different space in your life now. I mean, you're having serious impact, of course, where you are. Do you have any words of wisdom for them?
1: Sure, I do. The one thing that I see with young people especially is there's a bit of reluctance to jump in. And I think good advice is you don't have to have it all figured out. Take the first step. You don't have to be great to start, but you have to start to be great. So get involved, jump in, find something you love to do, and go with it. And you might not find it on the first try. Keep on, and you'll find something that gives you a spark and you want to keep on with.
0: That's excellent. Diana, anything else you'd like to share today?
1: Well, I have to boost our charity. So we're having a golf tournament on August 20th. It's a major fundraiser for our group, and it will support things like the Literacy Playground and other work in the Foothills area that supports students and creating equity and creating excellence.
0: Awesome. We'll get more details on that on the foothillsfriends.ca site.
1: Yes, absolutely.
0: Excellent. Diana, thank you so much for taking time out today.
1: My pleasure, Terry. Thanks for having me.
0: Diana Frock, president of the Friends of Foothills Schools Foundation. You can read her story, learn more about her voice at OkotoksOnline.com.
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0: Got a trouble spot here in the city of Calgary. This one is on Southbound Deerfoot Trail after 16th Avenue Northeast. A multi-vehicle incident blocking the southbound left lane. If you see any other traffic trouble spots, contact me on the Eagle Talk and Text line at 403-938-0652.
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5: Heat warning in effect for the foothills and area. Sunny, some local smoke today, up to 29. UV index 7 or high. A few clouds tonight, local smoke down to about 12. Tomorrow, sunny, some smoke. Southwest wind gusting at times to 40 in the afternoon. Highs 31. UV around 7 or high. And for Friday, sunny, 31. Weather details 24/7 on okotoksonline.com.
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5: 7:21, good morning to you. Cavalry FC were victors last night over Supra du Quebec. Another game coming up here at ATCO Field on Saturday night, 7 o'clock, with Toronto in town. And you'll have a chance to win some tickets and an incredible Cavalry FC scarf. We're going to do that after the 7:30 news. Your chance to win with Eagle 100.9. Here's Tame Impala, Dracula.

7:37 at the Eagle 100.9. Cavalry FC had a win last night against Super Duke Beck. And they're going to be playing against Toronto on Saturday night, 7 o'clock at ATCO Field. How would you like to go to the game on the weekend? I got a couple of tickets, plus an incredible Cavalry FC scarf. Here's what you need to do. Text the word GOAL to 403-938-0652. 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And you're off to the Cavalry FC game on the weekend.

0: Good morning, the Eagle. This is Terry calling. Who am I speaking with?
1: Sam,
0: hi. Did you just text me the word goal?
1: Yes, I did.
0: All right. Hey, listen. I got some good news for you here. You're off to the Cavalry FC game this Saturday. They're taking on Toronto.
1: Oh, my gosh. Thank you so much.
0: I'd also love to throw in a Cavalry FC scarf for you, too.
1: Oh, my gosh. That's amazing. Thank you so much.
0: Yeah, you can wear it to the game.
1: Yeah, exactly.
0: Would you be up to give me your best soccer announcer goal?
1: Oh, no.
0: You want to give it a try? What do you think?
1: Goal!
0: Oh, there you go. There you go. Way to go. Thanks for doing that. Enjoy the game this weekend.
1: Thank you.
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0: Got a trouble spot here in the city of Calgary. This one is on Southbound Deerfoot Trail after 16th Avenue Northeast. A multi-vehicle incident blocking the southbound left lane. If you see any other traffic trouble spots, contact me on the Eagle Talk and text line at 403-938-0652.
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6: Heat warning in effect for the foothills and area. Sunny, some local smoke today, up to 29. UV index 7 or high. A few clouds tonight, local smoke down to about 12. Tomorrow, sunny, some smoke, southwest wind gusting at times to 40 in the afternoon. Highs 31, UV around 7 or high. And for Friday, sunny, 31. Weather details 24/7 on OkotoksOnline.com.
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0: Dolan for 49753. I'm Terry Van Veen. Good morning. How would you like to win a vehicle? Yeah, we're giving away that 2026 Jeep Cherokee Limited Hybrid in September. 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A chance to scan the QR. Also, we're giving you a chance to qualify to get in the draw and win some tickets for Callaway Park as well. Here's a chance.
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0: Good morning again for the foothills for today. Sunshine up to about 29. Could see some smoke as well. Currently outside our studios.
10: Stretching to warm up.

0: below 4 p.m. During the closure, no through traffic will be permitted. You're asked to use Coal Trail West. In other news, the federal government announced yesterday that eligible Canadians can now renew their passports online. There's no longer an online queue, so you can log in anytime. A man in Michigan is alleged to have killed his wife and six kids in a murder-suicide. And 13 people have now died in Japan after a deadly earthquake. The numbers expected to rise over the coming days.
1: Okotoks Online Sports.
0: The Toronto Blue Jays came up short in their bid for back-to-back wins last night. Washington struck early with four runs in the first inning and held on for an 8-6 win. The series wraps up this morning with the first pitch flying just after 11. In the WCBL, the Okotoks Dogs are back on the diamond tonight after a two-day break. They welcome the Lethbridge Bulls to Siemens Stadium with the first pitch at 7 o'clock. And in soccer, Calgary FC delivered some late-night drama, scoring in stoppage time to beat Super de Quebec 2-1 on home turf.
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0: The yellow warning for heat continues today with a high of 29 and a low of 12. 31 the high tomorrow and Friday, and up to 35 by Saturday. And to see the full 7-day forecast and to read more on these stories, just go to okotoksonline.com. I'm Kevin Wallace.
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2: Coming up, a chance to win some movie passes for Landmark Cinemas.

0: That's Sauber and Homewrecker on the Eagle 100.9. I'm Terry Van Veen. Good morning. Time to give away some passes for Landmark Cinemas.
1: Lights, camera, action. It's your chance to win a movie night out with Landmark Cinemas and St. Mary's University.

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1: All you need to do is figure out the film, all right, from the movie clip. 403-938-0652, 403-938-0652. I'll give you a clue. This is from 2008.
2: You never eat or drink anything. 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How old are you?
3: 17.
2: How long have you been 17?
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1: 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You could be off to Landmark Cinemas with some pop and popcorn. A couple passes to see a film.
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1: Good morning, the Eagle 100.9. Who's this?
2: This is Dale.
1: Hi, how you doing?
2: Good, how are you?
1: Excellent, excellent. You having a good summer so far?
2: So far, so good.
1: Good, good. Yeah, nice and warm out there. We're getting those nice summer days.
2: I know, and I have air conditioning, thankfully.
1: Oh, no doubt. That is essential in weather like this. Hey, we're trying to figure out the movie. I'm going to play the clip for you one more time. Here we go.
3: You never eat or drink anything. You don't go out in the sunlight. How old are you?
4: I'm 17.
3: How long have you been 17?
4: A while.
1: What's the film?
2: It has to be Twilight.
1: It is Twilight. Yes, way to go.
2: Edward and Bella.
1: There you go. Yeah, Robert Pattinson there and Kristen Stewart playing those parts.
2: Right.
1: Yes. Well, congratulations. You got some passes for Landmark Cinemas.
2: That's awesome. Thank you so much.
1: Yeah, you're welcome. With pop and popcorn as well.

0: 101.9, 20 minutes after 8 o'clock. Good morning to you. I'm Terry Van Veen. Look at traffic coming up in a moment. Coming into the fall here, maybe you're thinking about a getaway over the winter months, possibly. I'm not sure what you do if you go to a hot spot or something like that when we're in the winter months. Well, passports, of course, are essential if you're heading off outside the country. Well, the federal government has removed the cap on online passport renewals, opening the service to all eligible Canadian adults applying from within Canada. Yeah, you can submit things online, which is pretty cool. Now, keep in mind, online renewals carry the same 20 business day service standard as simplified adult renewals submitted by mail or at most Service Canada centers. 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
0: Got a trouble spot here in the city of Calgary. This one is on Southbound Deerfoot Trail after 16th Avenue Northeast. A multi-vehicle incident blocking the southbound left lane. If you see any other traffic trouble spots, contact me on the Eagle Talk and text line at 403-938-0652.
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8: Heat warning in effect for the foothills and area. Sunny, some local smoke today, up to 29. UV index 7 or high. A few clouds tonight, local smoke down to about 12. Tomorrow, sunny, some smoke. Southwest wind gusting at times to 40 in the afternoon. Highs 31. UV around 7 or high. And for Friday, sunny, 31. Weather details 24/7 at okotoksonline.com.
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8: 8:24, good morning to you. Okotoks Dogs will be in action again tonight, 7:05, taking on the Lethbridge Bulls, a 7:05 start at Siemens Stadium. Should be a good night for baseball, and they're letting me on the field too. I'm going to be doing the first pitch. Watch from here on 7-ish. Here's Harry Styles, American Girls, from the Eagle 100.9.

0: helping fight food insecurity in Heim River. Earlier this month, the retirement community collected over 40 canned goods and non-perishable food items for Wild Rose Community Connections. The One Can Make a Difference giving campaign took place throughout Alberta. Since 2016, Seasons Retirement Communities have donated more than $350,000 in food and funds to local food banks. And there's a road closure east of Longview today between 8 a.m. and 4 p.m. Foothills County says Public Works is replacing a crosspipe culvert on 578th Avenue West. The closure will be between 96th Street and 80th Street West. You're advised to use Coal Trail West during the one-day closure. In other news, eligible Canadians can now renew their passports online. The federal government says the new system no longer uses an online queue, allowing you to log in and apply whenever it's convenient. A man in Michigan is accused of killing his wife and six children before taking his own life. And in Japan, the death toll from a powerful earthquake has climbed to 13. Officials warn that number is expected to rise as search and rescue efforts continue.
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0: The Toronto Blue Jays woes continue. The Washington Nationals jumped out with four runs in the first inning last night and went on to win 8-6. The series wraps up this morning with the first pitch just after 11. In the WCBL, the Okotoks Dogs are back in action tonight after a two-day break. They host the Lethbridge Bulls at Siemens Stadium with first pitch set for 7 o'clock. And in soccer, Cavalry FC picked up a dramatic 2-1 home win over Supra de Quebec last night, scoring the game winner in stoppage time.
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0: The yellow warning for heat continues today with a high of 29 and a low of 12. 31 the high tomorrow and Friday, and up to 35 by Saturday. And to see the full 7-day forecast and to read more on these stories, just go to OkotoksOnline.com. 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

0: 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We are looking at a local woman making an impact, making a difference. And today we profiled Diana Frock. She is the president of the Friends of Foothills Schools Foundation. She gave some advice, actually, for young women.
1: Good advice is you don't have to have it all figured out. Take the first step. You don't have to

0: 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So get involved, jump in, find something you love to do and go with it. And you might not find it on the first try. Keep on, and you'll find something that, that gives you a spark and you want to keep on with.
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1: Got a trouble spot here in the city of Calgary. This one is on Southbound Deerfoot Trail after 16th Avenue Northeast. A multi-vehicle incident blocking the southbound left lane. If you see any other traffic trouble spots, contact me on the Eagle Talk and text line at 403-938-0652.
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1: Heat warning in effect for the foothills and area. Sunny, some local smoke today, up to 29. UV index 7 or high. A few clouds.

0: Night, local smoke down to about 12. Tomorrow, sunny, some smoke. Southwest wind gusting at times to 40 in the afternoon. Highs at 31. UV around 7 or high. And for Friday, sunny, 31. Weather details 24/7 on OkotoksOnline.com.
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0: 847 in the sunshine. As you heard, another warm day for us. Here's Olivia Rodrigo and Drop Dead from the Eagle 100.9.

0: Eagle 100.9, that's Lolo and the Punisher. Lolo actually is really a Lauren Mandel, a Canadian singer and songwriter known for that pop rock style we just heard. She's done lots of performances as well and has performed with the likes of Simple Plan and some major festivals as well. We'll keep an eye on her music. 6 minutes in front of nine at the Eagle 100.9.
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0: Got a heat warning again for the foothills for today. Stay cool, hydrated, wear a hat, sunblock, that kind of thing. Heading up to 29 degrees today. Could see some smoke as well. Temperature continues to warm up outside the studios here in downtown Okotoks. We are now at 16 degrees. Kevin's got news at the top of the hour. Here's Maroon 5.

0: 6th Street West and 80th Street West from 8 a.m. until 4 p.m. During the closure, no through traffic will be permitted. You're asked to use Coal Trail West. In other news, the federal government announced yesterday that eligible Canadians can now renew their passports online. There's no longer an online queue, so you can log in anytime. A man in Michigan is alleged to have killed his wife and 6 kids in a murder-suicide. And 13 people have now died in Japan after a deadly earthquake. The numbers expected to rise over the coming days.
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0: The Toronto Blue Jays came up short in their bid for back-to-back wins last night. Washington struck early with 4 runs in the first inning and held on for an 8-6 win. The series wraps up this morning with the first pitch flying just after 11. In the WCBL, the Okotoks Dogs are back on the diamond tonight after a 2-day break. They welcome the Lethbridge Bulls to Siemens Stadium with the first pitch at 7 o'clock. And in soccer, Calgary FC delivered some late-night drama, scoring in stoppage time to beat Super de Quebec 2-1 on home turf.
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0: The yellow warning for heat continues today with a high of 29 and a low of 12. 31 the high tomorrow and Friday, and up to 35 by Saturday. And to see the full 7-day forecast and to read more on these stories, just go to okotoksonline.com. 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
1: Good morning, I'm Terry Van V now on the Central Auto Care Morning Show. Back in the sunshine. Hopefully you're going to stay cool with the AC. If not, get a good fan. Here's Teddy Swims, Mr. Know-It-All from the Eagle 100.9.

0: This is the Eagle 100.9, and we've got a new feature called Her Voice. We're meeting local women having an impact. Diana Frock is her focus today. She is the president of the Friends of Foothills Schools Foundation, and we had a chance to chat with her this morning on the morning show. 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
0: Heat warning in effect for the Foothills and area. Sunny, some local smoke today, up to 29. UV index 7 or high. A few clouds tonight, local smoke down to about 12. Tomorrow, sunny, some smoke, southwest wind gusting at times to 40 in the afternoon. Highs 31, UV around 7 or high. And for Friday, sunny, 31. Weather details 24/7 on okotoksonline.com.
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Cavalry FC will be in action here on the weekend. They had a win last night against Super du Quebec. And they're going to be facing Toronto on Saturday at 7 o'clock at ATCO Field. Congrats to Sam. We're winning some tickets this morning on the Eagle Morning Show.

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1: Beagle 100.9, that's classified inner ninja. The Fun of the Foothills Cruiser is going to be out and about again. Look for it in our communities. You've got a chance to interact. Sam is driving the vehicle, a chance to win some great prizing as well. Our sponsors include Simply Floors, Domino's Okotoks, and Kids Stop Children's Center. The vehicle's going to be actually at the Okotoks Dogs game later on today. The Dogs will be taking on the Lethbridge Bulls 7:05 tonight at Seaman Stadium. And by the way, part of that game, they're going to let me on the mound. I'm going to have a chance to throw out the first pitch.
2: It's the season of sunscreen and ice cream, and we're diving right in. 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
1: Heat warning in effect for the foothills and area. Sunny, some local smoke today, up to 29. UV index 7 or high. A few clouds tonight, local smoke down to about 12. Tomorrow, sunny, some smoke. Southwest wind gusting at times to 40 in the afternoon. Highs 31. UV around 7 or high. And for Friday, sunny, 31. Weather details 24/7 on okotoksonline.com.

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1: Any new parents out there, this is my only suggestion right now. This is the only thing I can give you as another parent is take a lot of pictures and take a lot of videotape as much as you can. 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Daddy, carry me. 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And you're gonna miss those days. I'm gonna hold my son till he's 20. We're gonna be at the mall, my son's gonna be like, Dad, this is ridiculous.
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2: 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We're shining the spotlight on Diana Frock in this week's Her Voice. It's president of the Friends.

Cameron Woodcomb on the Eagle 100.9. This artist has been on American Top 40 quite often. I know this song actually was in AT40 recently. Listen for the countdown on the weekend on the Eagle. This is Bruno Mars, Risk It All.

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5: Heat warning in effect for the foothills and area. Sunny, some local smoke today, up to 29. UV index 7 or high. A few clouds tonight, local smoke down to about 12. Tomorrow, sunny, some smoke. Southwest wind gusting at times to 40 in the afternoon. Highs 31. UV around 7 or high. And for Friday, sunny, 31. Weather details 24/7 on okotoksonline.com.
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1: 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UV index 7 or high. 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
10: Heat warning in effect for the foothills and area. Sunny, some local smoke today, up to 29. UV index 7 or high. A few clouds tonight, local smoke down to about 12. Tomorrow, sunny, some smoke. Southwest wind gusting at times to 40 in the afternoon. Highs 31. UV around 7 or high. And for Friday, sunny, 31. Weather details 24/7 on OkotoksOnline.com.
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0: Beagle 100.9 of Terry Van Veen had a lot of fun this morning giving away some tickets for the Cavalry FC. They're going to be playing Toronto on Saturday night at ATCO Field. I needed you to text the word goal to me, and Sam actually was our winner.
1: Oh my gosh, thank you so much.
0: I'd also love to throw in a Cavalry FC scarf for you, too.
1: Oh my gosh, that's amazing. Thank you so much.
0: Yeah, you can wear it to the game.
1: Yeah, exactly.
0: Would you be up to give me your best soccer announcer goal?
1: Oh, no.
0: You want to give it a try? What do you think?
1: Goal!
0: Oh, there you go. There you go. Way to go. Thanks for doing that. Enjoy the game this weekend.
1: Thank you.
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The Eagle 100.9 and the Fun of the Foothills Summer Cruiser out and about again today. Look for Sam at the Okotoks Dogs game. The Dogs will be hosting the Lethbridge Bulls at 7:05 tonight at Siemens Stadium. I'm going to get a chance to throw off the first pitch as well at that game.

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1: Heat warning in effect for the foothills and area. Sunny, some local smoke today, up to 29. UV index 7 or high. A few clouds tonight, local smoke down to about 12. Tomorrow, sunny, some smoke. Southwest wind gusting at times to 40 in the afternoon. Highs 31. UV around 7 or high. And for Friday, sunny, 31. Weather details 24/7 on OkotoksOnline.com.
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6: Heat warning in effect for the foothills and area. Sunny, some local smoke today, up to 29. UV index 7 or high. A few clouds tonight, local smoke down to about 12. Tomorrow, sunny, some smoke. Southwest wind gusting at times to 40 in the afternoon. Highs 31. UV around 7 or high. And for Friday, sunny, 31. Weather details 24/7 on OkotoksOnline.com.
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0: This is the Eagle 100.9. We've got a great feature called Her Voice, which focuses on local women making a difference. And today we chatted with Diana Frock. She is the president of the Friends of Foothills Schools Foundation. She shared some advice this morning.
1: 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You don't have to be great to start, but you have to start to be great. So get involved, jump in, find something you love to do, and go with it. And you might not find it on the first try. Keep on, and you'll find something that gives you a spark and you want to keep on with.
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2: 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With your local news, I'm Emily Rogers. The Okotoks Food Bank received a funding boost to support its volunteer program. The organization received grant funding through the Town of Okotoks Family and Community Support Services. This year, the FCSS awarded $192,000 to 13 community programs. The funding helped the food bank purchase new t-shirts and hats for its volunteer team.

0: The food bank says volunteering helps residents stay active and engaged and fosters a sense of belonging. The food bank thanked its volunteers and the FCSS for supporting the program. Parks Canada has closed all backcountry campsites along Lake Minnewanka after a bear investigated an occupied tent. Officials say the bear investigated the tent on July 26th, but eventually moved on. Bear spray was not deployed during the encounter and no one was injured. Out of caution, Parks Canada has closed all backcountry campsites while the area is monitored. The seasonal Lake Minnewanka trail restriction also remains in effect until September 15th, with hikers required to travel in groups of four or more and carry bear spray. Foothills drivers should expect temporary traffic disruptions as upgrades to the Alderside Water Treatment Plant get underway. Phase 1 of the project kicked off today with asphalt repairs, with work scheduled through August 5th. While work is underway, Brook Street will be closed with detours in place. Drivers are advised to expect possible delays with limited access in the area. A second phase of construction is scheduled for August, with additional road closures expected. The water fill station will remain open during both phases. And we're shining the spotlight on Deanna Frock in this week's Her Voice. As president of the Friends of Foothills Schools Foundation, Frock says her passion for community involvement was shaped by the example set by her family growing up.
1: They modeled for me what it was to help each other out, to be involved, and to be intelligent, practical people.
0: Today, she's carrying that forward, helping create more opportunities for students across the Foothills School Division. To read more on these stories, visit okotoksonline.com or download the app. And in other news, 18 people have died after a deadly earthquake struck southwestern Japan on Tuesday. The federal government has removed the cap on online passport renewals, opening the service to all eligible Canadian adults applying from within Canada. And Ariana Grande is suing hackers who allegedly leaked unreleased music.
2: Okotoks Online Sports.
0: In the MLB, the Toronto Blue Jays came up short in their bid for back-to-back wins last night with an 8-6 loss to the Washington Nationals. The final game of the series got underway this morning at 11. In the WCBL, the Okotoks Dogs are back on the diamond tonight after a two-day break. They'll welcome the Lethbridge Bulls to Siemens Stadium with the first pitch at 7 o'clock. And in soccer, Cavalry FC beat Quebec 2-1 on home turf last night. Up next, the Cavalry FC will head to Toronto for a Saturday matchup.
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0: Heat warning remains in effect for the foothills. This afternoon is looking sunny with local smoke and highs of 29. There's a few clouds this evening with local smoke and a low of 12. Thursday is mainly sunny with smoke and highs of 31, and there's sun for Friday with highs of 31.
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0: Avril Lavigne, I'm with you. I'm Ken O'Neill. Olivia Rodrigo next. Not a great game for the Jays last night. After a bit of a rain delay and a tornado watch, the Nationals controlled the whole thing, won the game 8-6. One more in Washington for the Toronto Blue Jays. It's an afternoon game today. Tomorrow, it's a day off, and Toronto is back at home for the weekend against St. Louis. Then on Monday, back on the road to play the Astros.
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1: Okotoks Online weather.
8: The heat warning remains in effect for the foothills. There's sun and cloud with smoke this afternoon with highs of 29. A few clouds will roll in this evening with local smoke and a low of 12. And there's sun for Thursday with local smoke getting up to 31. For the full 7-day forecast, visit okotoksonline.com. 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
1: Alexander Stewart and I Wish You Cheated. I'm Ken O'Neill. Teddy Swims is coming up. Good to see there's still a love of actually going to the movies. 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
16: The heat warning remains in effect for the foothills. This afternoon is looking sunny with local smoke and highs of 29. There's a few clouds this evening with local smoke and a low of 12.

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Pancake breakfast, splash park parties, and 4-H shows. 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

0: make it 2 straight wins, dropping an 8-6 decision to the Washington Nationals last night. The final game of the series got underway this morning at 11. In local baseball, the Okotoks Dogs are back in action tonight after a 2-day break. They'll host the Lethbridge Bulls at Siemens Stadium with the first pitch set for 7. And in soccer, Cavalry FC picked up a dramatic 2-1 home win over Quebec last night. The Cavalry FC now hit the road for a Saturday matchup in Toronto.
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0: The heat warning remains in effect for the foothills. This afternoon is looking sunny with local smoke and highs of 29. There's a few clouds this evening with local smoke and a low of 12. Thursday is mainly sunny with smoke and highs of 31, and there's sun for Friday with highs of 31.
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4: 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I rubbed the marks on my arm. 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
9: The heat warning remains in effect for the foothills. There's sun and cloud with smoke this afternoon with highs of 29. A few clouds will roll in this evening with local smoke and a low of 12. And there's sun for Thursday with local smoke getting up to 31. For the full 7-day forecast, visit okotoksonline.com. 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
11: 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Yeah, right. 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
3: 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Mouse adventurers Bart and Art Longtail are the main characters from the Longtail Brothers Misadventures written by myself. 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Across the town, seven signs will be posted where you can learn some interesting facts about us. To begin your journey, pick up a brochure at the Okotoks Art Gallery, or you can scan the QR code that's listed on the posters throughout town.
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7: Heat warning remains in effect for the foothills. This afternoon is looking sunny with local smoke and highs of 29. There's a few clouds this evening with local smoke and a low of 12. Thursday is mainly sunny with smoke and highs of 31, and there's sun for Friday with highs of 31. For the full 7-day forecast, visit okotoksonline.com. 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

0: Afternoon, I'm Ken O'Neill. There's Sophie Simmons, Love Turns Lonely, Bruno Mars, the new one, Risk It All, just before that. Lil Nas X on the way. The CFL is into week 9. It starts tomorrow night with the Lions in Winnipeg. On Friday, Montreal plays the Ottawa Red Blacks. Saturday afternoon, the Stampeders travel to Hamilton. And Saturday night, Saskatchewan will be in Edmonton. The Argos have this week off.
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1: The heat warning remains in effect for the foothills. This afternoon is looking sunny with local smoke and highs of 29. There's a few clouds this evening with local smoke and a low of 12. Thursday is mainly sunny with smoke and highs of 31. And there's sun for Friday with highs of 31.
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DeMaro, it's calling on Air 106. I'm Candace Johnson. Tonight, there's a reason to look up to the skies. Details coming up after Gracie Abrams. Here's her new track, Hit the Wall, on the Drive Home Show.

0: Justin Timberlake, Can't Stop the Feeling on the Drive Home Show. I'm Candace Johnson. Hey, just a reminder, looks like we're going to have clear skies tonight for the strawberry full moon, or the buck full moon, as they call it. Also tonight, the Perseid meteor shower is ongoing. The peak for the meteor shower is August 12th to 13th, so you'd be lucky to see a few now, especially with a full moon. But either way, a good night to sit in the hot tub if you got one, or have a little fire in the backyard, as long as it is along with the fire advisory rules, and enjoy a beautiful strawberry full moon.
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6: A heat warning remains in effect for the foothills. There's sun and cloud with smoke this afternoon with highs of 29. A few clouds will roll in this evening with local smoke and a low of 12. And there's sun for Thursday with local smoke getting up to 31. For the full 7-day forecast, visit okotoksonline.com. 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

from the beaches, edge of the earth, on the Drive Home Show. I'm Candace Johnson. It is lasagna day, and we're going to celebrate with an Alberta spin on a traditional lasagna. I've created a recipe. Details after Justin Bieber.

0: Alessia Cara, Trust My Lonely on The Drive Home Show. How you doing? I'm Candace Johnson. We're talking lasagna because today is National Lasagna Day. It's Garfield's favorite food. One of mine too, honestly. You could turn anything into a lasagna. Just throw it in the oven with some layers of noodles and some cheese. Pick your meat, pick your sauce, and delicious. Here's an Alberta spin on a lasagna recipe I think you should try using bison. Use Alberta bison instead and make like a little Saskatoon berry compote, I guess, to kind of like top it off. Just a little bit here. A little bit of sweet with your savory and your sour. I think it would be a really, really... Oh, if you want to go all Alberta, also add some Sylvan Lake smoked Gouda. All right, there you go. Alberta lasagna for National Lasagna Day.
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13: Heat warning remains in effect for the foothills. This afternoon is looking sunny with local smoke and highs of 29. There's a few clouds this evening with local smoke and a low of 12. Thursday is mainly sunny with smoke and highs of 31, and there's sun for Friday with highs of 31. For the full 7-day forecast, visit okotoksonline.com. 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

0: 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I'm Candace Johnson. 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

charity barbecues, outdoor concerts, and dusty rodeos. If there's a crowd, we're in the middle of it. 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

0: Bell, One Last Night on the Drive Home Show. How you doing? I'm Candace Johnson. This morning you heard it, that Duck Duck Jeep cue to text, and it's time to head to the phone lines to get ourselves a qualifier.
1: Hello?
0: Hi, is this Erica?
1: Yes, it is.
0: Hi, Erica. It's Candace calling from the radio station. Tree, how you doing?
1: Good, thanks. How are you?
0: Fantastic. Are you in a place where you can look at the last text message you sent us?
1: It probably said Jeep.
0: Can you check again?
1: Hang on a second.
0: All right, take a look.
1: Where is it? I'm looking.
0: Okay.
1: I said keep. And then I fixed it to Jeep.
0: Erica, you know what? I'm still going to qualify you, okay?
1: Woohoo!
0: Yes, Jeep, not keep.
1: I will yes, it was supposed to say Jeep, but you know, voice of text doesn't always work that way.
0: Exactly. Well, Erica, congratulations. You are qualified to win that brand new Jeep from your Alberta Jeep dealers. And we're going to throw in a pair of Callaway Park tickets for you, okay?
1: Well, I will keep the Jeep when it comes to me.
0: Perfect.
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13: A heat warning remains in effect for the foothills.

0: There's sun and cloud with smoke this afternoon with highs of 29. A few clouds will roll in this evening with local smoke and a low of 12. And there's sun for Thursday with local smoke getting up to 31. For the full 7-day forecast, visit okotoksonline.com. 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

Come Kingdom of Fear on the Drive Home Show. He's going to be at Big Valley Jamboree this long weekend in Camrose, Alberta. Yeah, that's going to be a great show. Riley Green, Old Dominion, and Keith.

0: people.
1: Lynn and Stella is kissing other people on the Drive Home Show. How you doing? I'm Candace Johnson. As you know, we're giving away a Jeep at the end of the summer. It's Duck Duck Jeep with your Alberta Jeep dealers. Did you know there's a Guinness World Record for the most Jeeps ducked or the largest ducking event? 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It's not a bad thing. 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
13: Heat warning remains in effect for the foothills. This afternoon is looking sunny with local smoke and highs of 29. There's a few clouds this evening with local smoke and a low of 12. Thursday is mainly sunny with smoke and highs of 31. And there's sun for Friday with highs of 31. For the full 7-day forecast, visit okotoksonline.com. 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

0: 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I'm Candace Johnson. 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These dogs are the Alberta Conservation Canines. Their names are Winnie, Hilo, and Jane, and they're part of the province's effort to detect mussels before they reach Alberta waterways. I find this story absolutely fascinating, and these dogs are gorgeous. 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
2: 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With your local news, I'm Emily Rogers. The Okotoks Food Bank received a funding boost to support its volunteer program. The organization received grant funding through the Town of Okotoks Family and Community Support Services. This year, the FCSS awarded $192,000 to 13 community programs. The funding helped the food bank purchase new t-shirts and hats for its volunteer team. The food bank says volunteering helps residents stay active and engaged and fosters a sense of belonging. The food bank thanked its volunteers and the FCSS for supporting the program. Parks Canada has closed all backcountry campsites along Lake Minnewanka after a bear investigated an occupied tent. Officials say the bear investigated the tent on July 26th, but eventually moved on. Bear spray was not deployed.

0: during the encounter and no one was injured. Out of caution, Parks Canada has closed all backcountry campsites while the area is monitored. The seasonal Lake Minnewanka Trail restriction also remains in effect until September 15th, with hikers required to travel in groups of four or more and carry bear spray. Foothills drivers should expect temporary traffic disruptions as upgrades to the Alderside Water Treatment Plant get underway. Phase 1 of the project kicked off today with asphalt repairs, with work scheduled through August 5th. While work is underway, Brook Street will be closed with detours in place. Drivers are advised to expect possible delays with limited access in the area. A second phase of construction is scheduled for August, with additional road closures expected. The water fill station will remain open during both phases. And we're shining the spotlight on Deanna Frock in this week's Her Voice. As president of the Friends of Foothills Schools Foundation, Frock says her passion for community involvement was shaped by the example set by her family growing up.
1: They modeled for me what it was to help each other out, to be involved, and to be intelligent, practical people.
0: Today, she's carrying that forward, helping create more opportunities for students across the Foothills School Division. To read more on these stories, visit okotoksonline.com or download the app. And in other news, 18 people have died after a deadly earthquake struck southwestern Japan on Tuesday. The federal government has removed the cap on online passport renewals, opening the service to all eligible Canadian adults applying from within Canada. And Ariana Grande is suing hackers who allegedly leaked unreleased music.
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0: In the MLB, the Toronto Blue Jays wrapped up their 3-game series against the Washington Nationals today with a 5-2 win. In local baseball, the Okotoks Dogs are back in action tonight after a 2-day break. They'll host the Lethbridge Bulls at Siemens Stadium with the first pitch set for 7. And in soccer, Cavalry FC picked up a dramatic 2-1 home win over Quebec last night. The Cavalry FC now hit the road for a Saturday matchup in Toronto.
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0: A heat warning remains in effect for the foothills. There's a few clouds this evening with local smoke and a low of 12. Thursday is mainly sunny with smoke and highs of 31, and there's sun for Friday with highs of 31.
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Did you know that an Ella Langley song can save your life? Yeah, not only is she breaking records, but now she's saving lives. We've got details coming up after Teddy Swims' new one. Here's Mr. Know-It-All on the Drive Home Show.

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0: The Drive Home Show. How you doing? I'm Candace Johnson. The American Heart Association just gave Ella Langley and her team private lessons in CPR because her song, Choosing Texas, is now qualified to perform CPR since it's 112 beats per minute. He always loved Amarillo by morning. I should have taken that as a warning. She's from Texas, I can tell. There you go. 112 beats per minute is the amount of times your CPR pumps should be apart. Who knew? If anybody needed CPR when they saw Ella Langley hit the stage at Cowboys, good news. You could always perform CPR to Choosin' Texas.
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5: The heat warning remains in effect for the foothills. A few clouds will roll in this evening with local smoke and a low of 12. And there's sun for Thursday with local smoke getting up to 31. For the full 7-day forecast, visit OkotoksOnline.com. 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
14: The heat warning remains in effect for the foothills. There's a few clouds this evening with local smoke and a low of 12. Thursday is mainly sunny with smoke and highs of 31, and there's sun for Friday with highs of 31. For the full 7-day forecast, visit okotoksonline.com. 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

0: Romeo, Jealous, I Ain't With You on the Eagle 100.9. I'm Candace Johnson. Hey, good news. You can make twice the impact this July with the Rowan House. Yeah, only a few days left to get in on this. 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Your money could go a lot further with this Double the Impact initiative, but only for July. 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
1: The heat warning remains in effect for the foothills. There's a few clouds this evening with local smoke and a low of 12. Thursday is mainly sunny with smoke and highs of 31, and there's sun for Friday with highs of 31.
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Whether it's a chilly cook-off or a local festival, find us where the summer fun is happening. 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
3: 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No, you just made it. Yeah!
2: They forgot one small thing.
3: Kevin!
1: He publicly shared the idea last fall, and Disney says they're into it. Well, Rebecca Black's viral 2011 song, Friday, has now gone platinum.
4: Oh, yeah.
1: Yeah, Friday's been certified platinum after 15 years. Rebecca Black joked it only took her a few years. And tickets are on sale now for the Gene Simmons Band at the Grey Eagle Event Center in December. Yeah, it's going to be a fun show. I'm Candace, and that's what's happening in entertainment, brought to you by the Grey Eagle Event Center.
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1: The heat warning remains in effect for the foothills. A few clouds will roll in this evening with local smoke and a low of 12. And there's sun for Thursday with local smoke getting up to 31. For the full 7-day forecast, visit OkotoksOnline.com. 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

0: Janice Trench, Lightning and Thunder on The Drive Home Show. I'm Candace Johnson. Did you know that Alberta hosts the largest outdoor dog show in Canada? Yeah. Canada's largest outdoor dog show is happening this weekend. The Alberta Kennel Club is hosting its summer classic at the Ranch House in Foothills County near Okotoks over the long weekend. It starts on the 31st and runs right up until Monday.
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8: The heat warning remains in effect for the foothills. There's a few clouds this evening with local smoke and a low of 12. Thursday is mainly sunny with smoke and highs of 31, and there's sun for Friday with highs of 31. For the full 7-day forecast, visit OkotoksOnline.com. 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

0: 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I'm Candace Johnson. 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